Pick Pinky Up. Whenever I hear this song, I feel like I need to lie down afterwards. It's a lot, isn't it? I sort of feel like this is the sort of music that we'll get if we leave the computers in charge. You know, there's a lot going on in there. Anyway, that is the latest one from Cat's Eye. It is called Pinky Up. It's BFBS. This is Rihanna.

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0: 24K Golden and Ian Dior with Mood. It's a BFBS, the Forces station. 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

It's the latest one from Lady Gaga, working alongside Doechii for this one, as featured in the brand new Devil Wears Prada movie. We're talking Runway on BFBS, the Forces Station. I'm still yet to see Devil Wears Prada. Everyone talks about how incredible it is. Now, I remember watching it back, when it was first released many, many moons ago. So yes, definitely on my list. And speaking of a form of fresh new music from Lady Gaga and Doechii, don't forget that every single Monday

Fantasy Wayne and Stacey's Mum. It's BFBS, the Forces Station. Jess Bracey with you for your Monday. We actually had a meeting at BFBS HQ the other day, and for some bizarre reason, we started chatting about songs with your first name in the title. So if you are a Stacey or your mum's called Stacey, how does it feel hearing that one? Some people have like a great affiliation with that song, maybe because it reminds them of being a teenager. That is what that song represents for me. Anyways, babbling on. Hope you are keeping well. Hope you've had a good day so far and you're part of the Forces world, or maybe you're just waking up, you're heading to the gym if you're listening in the UK on DAB Plus or on FM in your local location. Music from Arctic Monkeys coming up after this, the latest release from Taylor Swift. Just such a huge fan of this track. It's Elizabeth Taylor on BFBS.

6 minutes past seven, Monday morning. It's BFBS, the Forces Station, with Avicii and Hey Brother. Well, hello. How are you? This is Jacob Dyer. I am the new boy here at the Rock of Gibraltar, looking after things for Greg Burnett for a couple of months whilst he is off to Estonia. Great to have you with me. And it's a rather cloudy start to the day with a potential for a light isolated shower a little bit later on this morning. It could and should start to break up this afternoon, though, giving brighter and sunnier spells with moderate winds. Currently highs, currently expected to be highs of 22 degrees. And I've got a great show lined up for you this morning. Olivia Rodrigo to play after James Hype. When the

James Hype and Don't Wake Me Up on BFPS, the Forces Station in Gibraltar. This is Jacob Dyer. I hope you had a great weekend. And hey, it was my first weekend in Gibraltar, and I absolutely loved it. And on Friday's show, my first show, I was asking you where you thought I should go for my first weekend. Because I pretty much, I'd come to the conclusion that I was desperate to go up the Rock. Like, that was on my bucket list. I wanted to tick that off ASAP. But the weather, it wasn't great, was it? So over the weekend, I actually didn't go up the Rock because I wanted to save it for good weather. I wanted to have the optimal experience. So what I did was I went to Casemates, which was lovely. I went with Greg Burnett, who's obviously the main man, the boss of this show, but he's off to Estonia. And I also went with a certain Ashley Paul from BFBS in Colchester. He used to host this show, and he was here this weekend visiting. So it was great. Never been so many BFBS presenters in one place. But that is what I did this weekend. What did you do? Do get in touch this morning. I would love to hear from you. Right now, here is Olivia Rodrigo. It's Drop Dead.

0: You're on BFBS. I hope you're well this Monday morning. Now, they are back and they have dropped into 2026 in style. The RAF Falcons officially kicked off this year's display season right on their home turf of RAF Bryce Norton, jumping from a C-17 Globemaster. The team lit up the skies with a high energy display, and Gemily James from BFBS was there.
1: Ladies and gentlemen, it's time to experience the aerial skills of one of the world's greatest military parachute display teams.
2: So we're here at RAF Bryce Norton, where hundreds of families and school children personnel have gathered for the official launch of this year's RAF Falcons display.
1: Because it's time to introduce...
3: If you look up behind you, you'll see the aircraft on approach. Up above the gym.
1: The Royal Air Force Falcons.
2: And there they go, the team have stepped out into the blue skies above Bryce Norton. And here they come, Falcons coming into land, precise and controlled, right in front of the crowd. Right, let's head over now, and we're going to catch up with some of the team. Now, Flight Lieutenant Dom, first jump of the season.
4: Yeah, good. Testing conditions. We sort of went into the day not knowing if we were going to get sort of a high, mid or low show because of the winds. But glad we managed to get our signature move, the carousel, off.
2: And what's the most challenging part of any display?
4: I think it's just timing. You know, timing's everything. We've got earpieces, which the team coach can speak to all of us about, getting the heights right. It's obviously certain manoeuvres, you've got to be at different heights to everyone else in the display. So yeah, just getting everything bob on.
2: I like that, bob on. When you touch the ground, what goes through your head?
4: A bit of relief. So it's always, you never want to fall over on a landing. So yeah, once you touch the ground, it's great. You then start to hear the crowd. It's just a really good feeling.
2: And I noticed when you go to do the salute at the end, there's a little race who can get there first. Is the last person, do they have to buy the drinks?
4: Not so much. Maybe we need to start introducing that.
2: Now, Flight Sergeant Mark, you are the coach this year. Was there any nerves?
5: Yeah, there was an element of nerves, but nothing significant. And that was pretty cheeky up there today.
2: And you were jumping out of an aircraft today that we don't often see you jump out of.
5: So that's obviously a C-17, very, very big aircraft. It's lovely when you get up there because you've got loads and loads of space on there to stretch out.
2: And Commander Irwin, Group Captain Andy, beyond the display itself, I mean, how important is that connection between the Falcons and the community here today?
6: That, you know, there are display teams out there. They're all amazing. What the Falcons do is display, and then they become an engagement team on landing, and they don't mess about. You know, they race to form up in line and take the salute. Then they're into the crowds, and that's what they're doing right now, you know, engaging with the school kids.
2: Hang on, I've just spotted more of the team. Sergeant Rich, Sergeant Jed, hold on a second. Now the display might be over, but now comes the real challenge, because I've got a group of children armed with some questions. Are you up for it?
7: Always.
2: Okay, so who's up first?
8: When you tried to jump out of a plane, have you ever chickened out?
7: No, never chickened out. There's only one way to go, and that's out.
9: Not yet. No, not yet. I haven't managed to get out every time, thankfully.
10: What's the most embarrassing thing that's ever happened mid-jump?
7: When your trousers rip, when you're jumping down, and then you're just left with your legs hanging out.
2: Did anybody notice?
7: Quite a few people, yeah.
9: Probably if your t-shirt or your jacket rides up and the photog gets a camera of your belly, it's not the nicest.
2: Can we get those photos?
9: No, I'll dig them out. I'll dig them out, yeah.
8: Is there a competition of who can do the most press-ups?
9: No, physical training days are a little bit behind us now. I don't know how many press-ups I could do, but yeah, more than Rich anyway.
2: I was going to say, can we get a demonstration now?
9: My arms are a bit tired from that parachuting. Yeah, so.
10: Who takes the longest to get ready?
7: It's got
10: to
7: be Marcus Shields.
9: Probably Matty Higham. He's a good-looking guy, but he takes ages in the mirror.
10: It was really cool and really thrilling, and I was definitely inspired by it. Yeah, we tried on the backpack, and we saw all the levers to watch ones you pull in the sky.
11: Amazing. My favourite part is when I got my lunchbox signed at the end.
12: We love the Falcons! Yeah!
0: Oh, amazing. And I was actually based at Bryce up until a couple of weeks ago. And I was actually at the Falcons launch as well. Gemma Lee was doing all of the work. But honestly, it was brilliant. The Falcons always do a great show. Hey, something new for you now on BFBS from Cat's Eye. This is Pinky Up.

0: I really like that. Brand new from Cat's Eye. It's called Pinky Up and it's playing for you Monday morning. And on the way, I'll get on some George Michael. That's after Shawn Mendes. Plays next.
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3: 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See

Hey, it's Shawn Mendes, and there's nothing holding me back on BFBS, the Forces Station in Gibraltar. Now, today is the start of Skin Health Week at Helm Point. The team are going to be on hand to help you, giving you advice on how to look after your skin, and it's all about staying safe in the sunshine and spotting any early signs of any kind of skin problems. That is taking place at Helm Point this week, and today it starts from 9 o'clock this morning. So yes, have a great time if you are off to that. There's also going to be some different activities and goodies for the kids as well. Right, news and sport coming your way after George Michael. This is Faith on BFBS Gibraltar.

It's news and supermassive black hole on BFBS, the Forsy station in Gibraltar. It's Jacob Dyer with you, looking after things for the next couple of months for Greg Burnett. Great to have you with me. Hope you had a great weekend. And on the way, we're going to be getting a weather update from the team at the Met Office. But right now, this is...

0: Harry Styles and American Girls on BFBS, the Forces Station. Hope you're well this morning.
1: 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Travel.
0: Cruise ship coming into Gib at the moment. There's a flight in and out at 10 past 10 this morning. The queue into Gibraltar currently looking good, and you're all good on the roads as well. I'll keep you up to date throughout the morning.

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0: quarter to eight on your Monday morning. It's BFES, the Forces Station in Gibraltar. This is Jacob Dyer. I hope you are well. Hope you had a great weekend. And good morning to Emma from the Met Office.
1: Morning.
0: How are you? How was your weekend?
1: Yes, it was good. I was working, but managed to get into Spain, which was nice.
0: I love how I feel like I'm meant to act surprised, but I'm not, because we went together.
1: We went to Spain.
0: we went for some tapas.
1: Yeah, it was lovely.
0: Yeah, it was good. I didn't really know what I was ordering. I kind of hoped for the best. And Greg and I, I think we ate each other's tapas unintentionally. But it was good, wasn't it?
1: Yeah, it was lovely. I just let Owen order for us, so.
0: And did he do all right?
1: It was great.
0: He did well. He chose well.
1: Yeah, yeah.
0: Okay, good. That's great. So you've been in Gib a couple of months now. How often do you go into Spain? Because I really enjoyed it.
1: Yeah, lovely. I'd probably go over once a week.
0: Really? Okay. Nice. Cool. Yeah. Well, let me know, because I enjoyed the tapas. What's going on with the clouds and the rain?
1: A bit cloudy this morning, but potential for a light shower as well, just as we get some daytime heating, some cumulus bubbling up, light isolated shower. But this cloud is starting to break up and we'll get some sunny spells through this afternoon. We have a very light wind to start with, expecting it to become more moderate westerly, and a low risk of seeing a sea breeze this afternoon, and highs of 22 degrees.
0: Oh, amazing. Thank you. And also, right, obviously I'm new to Gibraltar. What's like, so there was showers at the weekend, there were some showers, I got caught in a shower, and I was wearing shorts and a t-shirt, so I wasn't dressed appropriately. What do you guys wear when it rains? Do you carry around a coat? Do you just grizz it out? What's the vibe?
1: Yeah. Well, I think it depends how long you've been here. If you're Gibraltar or you've been here for a few years, you probably puffer jacket, long trousers.
0: Okay.
1: Whereas I just have a light raincoat.
0: Yeah.
1: Or nothing, to be fair. It's fine. It's still 22 degrees for us. So.
0: That's what I thought as well. Yeah. And then I just got some funny looks when it was raining, and I'm in my shorts and my t-shirt. Well, Emma, thank you very much. Have a great Monday.
1: No problem. You too.
0: Bye.

0: Did you take your shoes off? That is the question. Hey, that's new from Sabrina Carpenter. It is called House Tour. You got it on BFBS. Hope you are well this Monday morning. And it's Jacob Dyer with you. I'm looking after this show for the next couple of months whilst Greg is in Estonia. And I've come from BFBS in Bryce Norton in the UK. That is where I've been kind of the last 10 months. And when I was in Bryce, I did something on the radio that the people of Oxfordshire seem to enjoy. So I'm going to play it with you this morning. Let's do it.
1: BFBS. Sound up.
0: Okay, this is Sound Up. All you have to do is turn your sound up to see if you can work out what our mystery sound is. Now, it could be anything. Could literally be anything. What do you think this sound is? Any ideas at all as to what that sound could be? I want to hear your guesses. I want to hear your thoughts as to what that could be. You can get in touch on WhatsApp 2005 3201, or you can email Gib, that is G-I-B at bfbs.com. Here it is again. And what I will say as well is, if you manage to get that sound right, good on you, but you don't win anything, but you will have my everlasting respect. If you don't get it though, I'm just going to be annoying. I'm just going to keep playing that sound every day until somebody eventually gets it. So fingers crossed you do. 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

It's Fat Joe and Ashanti. What's Love is on BFBS. Hope you are well this Monday morning. It's Jacob Dyer. And how are you getting on with Sound Up, by the way? Do you hate the air? Is it going to be really annoying if you just don't know what that sound is? If you do want to have a guess, 2005-3201 is the WhatsApp. Or you can email jib@bfbs.com. Whilst you try and work out what the mystery sound is, we'll get your latest Forces news after the New Radicals. 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

Amy Winehouse and Back to Black on BFPS The Forces Station in Gibraltar. It's Jacob Dyer with you. I hope you are well this Monday morning, just coming up to 8:15. And it's a rather cloudy start to the day with the potential for a light shower in a little bit this morning. And it should start to break up this afternoon for you, though, giving you brighter and sunnier spells. Highs of 22 today. And on the way, we'll see how you're getting on with Sound Up. Backtracks is coming too. But right now, here's Alex.

0: Hope you're well this Monday morning. It's BFBS. I'm Jacob Dyer, and right now on the show, we're doing this.
1: 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Sound up.
0: So this is something that I was doing when I was based at RAF Bryce Norton in the UK, and it went down well there, so I thought I would bring it to Gibraltar to play with you. Sound up is where you have to turn your sound up to see if you can work out our mystery sound, and if nobody gets it right, we just keep playing it every day until somebody eventually works it out. What do you think this is? Any ideas as to what that sound could be? I mean, it could literally be anything. If you want to get in touch, I would love to hear your guesses. Jib@bfbs.com is the email, or you can WhatsApp us on 2005-3201. Here it is again. And we'll find out if anybody's got it a little bit later on in the show.
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0: Paul Russell with Lil Boo Fang playing for you Monday morning. And on the way, I'll get on the new one from Kalani and Usher. That is after Holly Humberstone plays next. Good
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0: Travel. It's Jacob Dyer with you. Hope you're well this Monday. Now, here in Jib, there is a cruise ship coming in this morning. There's a flight in and flight out just after 10. The queue into Gibraltar is starting to build a little bit now, and in town there is delays both ways on Devil Tower Road. Otherwise though, you're looking clear. And hey, do you want something new? Really like this new music from Kalani and Usher. 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

0: Oh, it's great, that, isn't it? New music for you this Monday morning from Kalani featuring Usher. That is called Shoulda Never.
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0: Okay, we have been playing something on the show this morning that I normally play when I'm working at BFBS Bryce Norton in the UK. And it went down well there. People seem to like it, so I thought I would bring it to Gibraltar to play with you. It's called Sound Up. It's nice and easy, in theory. All you have to do is turn your sound up and turn your sound up to see if you can work out what our mystery sound is. Any ideas at all as to what that sound could be? Good morning to Brenda, Dickie and Fiona, who are all listening this morning. They've all gone for the same guess. They have all said, is it the sound of a fizzy drink can being opened? Is it? Well, I can tell you, it absolutely is, and that means we will have a brand new mystery sound for you on the show tomorrow.

It's 5 and everybody get up on BFBS, the Forces Station. It's Gibraltar Breakfast with me, Jacob Dyer. I hope you are well this morning. I'm looking after this show for a couple of months whilst Greg is on his way to Estonia. He's catching a flight this morning. So Greg's going to be in Estonia, which means I am here. And I was based in the UK prior to coming out. And I last week had to get everything ready for coming out to Gibraltar. And there are some things, right, that you just can't forget. So I remembered all the important things except one. I did forget something. I remembered my towel. In fact, I bought two towels. I remembered toilet roll. It's an essential. Luckily, the mess did have some, but I've got some extra. But I have forgotten something that it didn't even cross my mind to think that I would need it, but obviously you do. I've forgotten a bath mat. I know, quite essential. I do have a bath or a shower every day, which is good. I'm clean, but I've forgotten my bath mat. So after the show today, I'm off to find a bath mat. If you're selling one, let me know.

It's Camila Cabello and Never Be the Same on BFBS. And what are you up to this Wednesday, specifically Wednesday morning at 10 a.m.? The only reason I ask is because I want to tell you about this, and I reckon you are going to like it. The Big Stand Easy event is back over at the Tower, and it is open to all BFG personnel and their families. And it is a chance to give a little back. Plus, right, if you are a budding baker or a faker, that's okay, then you are encouraged to lend your support by baking or bringing in cakes. That is over at the Tower on Wednesday morning from 10 a.m. Right now, this is BTS, their latest. It's called Swim.

0: BTS and Swim and Backtracks is on the way. We will do that after Tate McRae next.
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0: It's Tate McRae and Tit for Tat on BFBS. It's Gibraltar Breakfast with Jacob Dyer. I hope you are doing well this Monday morning. It's 9:15 and shall we do this? All right.
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0: Okay, it is time for Backtracks. All you have to do is try and work out what song I'm about to play for you backwards. And I need the name of the song and the artist's name as well. If you get it right, you will be in the draw to win a family meal for four at Burger King. One person will be chosen completely at random, and the lines are going to close just before 9:30 this morning. So here we go. What do you think this is?
2: Backtracks.
0: It was going to happen at one point. At one point on the show, on my first day without Greg here helping me out, I was going to press the wrong button. It had to happen at some point, didn't it? What do you think this is?

Oh, it's a hard one today, isn't it? If you think you know what that song is backwards, do get in touch. You can WhatsApp us on 2005-3201. That is WhatsApp us on 2005-3201. 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I need the name of the song and I need the artist name as well. Here it is for you again.

it's not easy, is it? I really think that is quite challenging. You are playing on Backtracks today for a family meal for four at Burger King. Best of luck to you. Somber on the way. After this right now.

Oasis. Oh, what a tune. That is Live Forever. You got it on BFBS. It's Gibraltar Breakfast with me, Jacob Dyer. I hope you are well this Monday. Now, if you have a little one who is under five and you don't have anything on this afternoon, well, how about this? How about Moo Music, which is hosted by Safa? It is on 1 o'clock over at Helm Point in the community hall, and it's a chance to play, have fun, and make friends. That is for little ones under five over at Helm Point this afternoon. Have a great time if you are off to that. Right now, something new from Somba. 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

the latest offering from Samba. Homewrecker is on BFBS, the Forces Station. It's Gibraltar Breakfast with me, Jacob Dye, just coming up to 9 o'clock. I hope you are well this Monday. And I'll tell you what, I'm well because I'm just loving being here in Gibraltar. I'm looking after this show for the next couple of months whilst Greg Burnett is in Estonia. And I'm very much in my tourist era at the moment. What I mean by that is I take photos of literally everything, right? I mean everything. If I see a bird, I'm taking a photo of that. If I see the sun, yes, I'll just take a photo. But I am absolutely loving being here. Will my tourist era carry on for the entire couple of months that I'm here? Yes. Yeah. I think it probably... Well, right on the way. We're going to get you up to date with your latest Forces news. We're going to do fresh new music as well. But first, here's Jubal, Dancing in the Moonlight.

It's Black Eyed Peas and Shut Up. It's on BFBS, the Forces Station. It's Gibraltar Breakfast. I'm Jacob Dyer. I hope you're all right on this Monday morning. And there's a bit of a cloudy start to the day with a potential for a bit of a shower this morning, but the clouds should start to break up this afternoon, giving brighter and sunnier spells. It's going to be highs of 22 degrees Celsius. And on the way, your chance to win a family meal for four at Burger King in Backtracks. We're also going to do fresh news.

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0: Fresh. It is time. Yes, I did press the wrong button. It's my first day without Greg here. You can let me off. It is time now for fresh new music. How this works is each week we bring you four new tunes, with one of them going on to become our record of the week on a Friday. But that is not up to me. That is up to you. You can vote for your favourite of our fresh new music tunes over at bfbs.com/music. And the new one that I am about to get on for you comes from Harry Styles. Now, his track Dance No More is the one that he has just released a video for, and it is absolutely brilliant. It is taken from his latest album, Kiss All The Time, Disco Occasionally. Let me know what you think of this. The first fresh new music tune of the week, it's Harry Styles.

Well, that is good, that, isn't it? The first of our four fresh new music tunes this week. That is Harry Styles. It is called Dance No More. And if you want that to become our track of the week on Friday, just get yourself over to bfbs.com/music. Now, right now on the show, we are playing backtracks. All you have to do is work out which song I'm about to play for you backwards. And I need the name of the song and I need the artist's name as well. If you get it right, you will go into the draw to win a family meal for four at Burger King. Lines close in the next 10 minutes or so. So what do you think this is?

0: really?
1: I personally think that that is quite a hard one. Any ideas, though? I need the name of the song and I need the artist's name as well. You can WhatsApp us 2005-3201. 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Right now, here's Miles Smith and Niall Horan. It's Drive Safe.

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1: It's Beyonce and If I Were a Boy on BFBS, the Falsey Station. It's Jacob Dyer with you for Gibraltar Breakfast. And we have been playing back tracks this morning. All you had to do was work out what song I am playing for you backwards. I needed the name of the song and the artist's name as well. This morning, you are playing for a chance to win a family meal for four at Burger King. Hi to Judy, Alison, Chrissy, Maria, Ian. You guys are all in the draw as you are getting it right. What is the tune that I am playing for you backwards this morning? Well, I can tell you it was Sia and Move Your Body. If you got that right and texted in, then you are in the draw to win a prize. And we'll get your latest Falsey's news next. Oh.

I really like that. New music for you this Monday morning on BFBS from Disclosure. That is The Sun Comes Up Tremendous. And it's Jacob Dyer with you, looking after things for Greg Burnett on Gibraltar Breakfast for the next couple of months. And we were playing back tracks this morning. I played a song backwards for you, and you just needed to tell me the name of the song and the artist's name as well. And then we did a draw from all of the correct answers. And the prize today is a family meal for four at Burger King. And loads of people getting it right this morning. The tune was, of course, Sia and Move Your Body. But who is winning that prize as a family meal for four at Burger King? Ah, I can tell you that the winner today was Alison. Well done, Alison. We will be in contact with you. And on the way, we are going to do the three-song choose-a-thon. But first, here's Adele and Oh My God on BFBS.

0: It is 20 to 10 on your Monday morning. And do you want to pick a song to be played on the radio? Well, the three-song choose-a-thon is coming up, and I'll get on Bruno Mars for you next.
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Bruno Mars and I Just Might on BFBS The Forces Station. It's Jacob Dyer with you for Gibraltar Breakfast, and we are about to do the three-song choose-a-thon. I don't pick what I'm going to play for you. You pick. 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

Just coming up to 10 to 10 on BFBS, which means it is time for the three-song choose-a-thon. 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You get to pick what you want to hear on the radio. Morning to Adam, who has got involved, saying, I want to hear new Teddy Swims. Mr. Know-It-All is a vibe. Adam, done. Here it is on the three-song choose-a-thon. It's BFBS.

Teddy Swims and Mr. Know-It-All on the three-song choose-a-thon here on BFBS. Playing that for Adam. And it's time for another one of your requests. Morning to Beth, who says, can I have Sophie Ellis-Bextor Groove Jet? She loves this tune and says it is going to help her tackle Monday. You know what? Me too. Here it is. Sophie Ellis-Bextor and Groove Jet is on BFBS. Hope you're well this morning.

Sophie Ellis-Bextor and Groove Jets on the three-song choose-a-thon right here on Gibraltar Breakfast. This is BFBS, the Forces Station. I'm Jacob Dyer. I'm doing this show for the next couple of months while Greg is off to Estonia on a little detachment. Thank you so, so much for your company this morning. I have loved starting Monday with you. I'll see you from 7 o'clock tomorrow. Joe Carden is with you from 11 on Totally Connected. Cam and Danny are up next with an hour of Rewind. And let's do one more on the three-song choose-a-thon. Morning to Mark, who wants Biffy Clyro, A Little Love. Here it is, and it's on BFBS. Have a great Monday, won't you?

0: 20 Britons who were trapped on board the cruise ship hit by hantavirus have arrived back in Britain. They're now in isolation at the Arrow Park Hospital on the Wirral for the start of a 45-day period of self-isolation. Professor Robin May is from the UK Health Security Agency.
1: Each individual person's circumstance is different, so we're assessing on a kind of case-by-case basis whether their home is the best place for them, or perhaps if they live in a very shared accommodation, it might need to be somewhere else. It's going to be a very long period of time. During that period, we'll be supporting very closely with ongoing testing, still checking for virus and antibodies, but also, of course, emotionally, because this is clearly not what any of them would have wished for.
0: A French passenger has tested positive for hantavirus since being evacuated from the MV Hondius cruise ship. Officials say her condition is deteriorating. Sir Keir Starmer will use a speech later to promise to tackle the big challenges confronting the UK as he battles to save his job. The PM's expected to focus on the cost of living crisis and closer ties with Europe. There have been growing calls for him to stand aside. Sky's Lucy McDade is in Downing Street.
2: More than 30 MPs have so far come out publicly saying Keir Starmer should either resign or set out a timetable for his departure. It's worth noting that those in the latter camp largely support the return of Andy Burnham, the Mayor of Greater Manchester. The problem for him, he's not an MP, so some want to see this whole thing paused so that he can get back to Westminster.
0: A British man's been convicted over displaying Nazi imagery in Australia. 43-year-old Kane Wells was arrested in December and had his visa cancelled. Now he's pleaded guilty in court to one count of displaying a banned swastika. A rising number of workers producing luxury kitchens are reportedly dying from an incurable lung disease that experts warn could be the new asbestos. The manufacture of quartz stone is banned in Australia over concerns it's linked to silicosis. Campaigners and former masons are now calling for the UK to do likewise. Dr. Johanna Feary is a lung disease consultant at the Royal Brompton Hospital.
3: We're seeing a high number of cases of accelerated disease, which means that it's happening after very few years of working with the product, and it means it's affecting a young workforce, so people in their 20s, 30s and 40s. I'm absolutely sure there are people who have silicosis who are unaware that they have it.
0: Tea lovers have been warned global warming is changing the way our tea tastes. A report by Christian Aid says rising temperatures and worsening weather extremes are making tea leaves taste more bitter. Dominic Nutt is a climate change expert at the charity.
4: We've spoken to farmers who say they see the quality of their tea dropping, so the prices they're getting has been driven down. That means they can't send their children to school if they have to pay. It means they can't come and buy health for their family, and therefore their local economy is being affected.
0: Adolescence was the big winner at the TV BAFTAs, walking off with 4 awards. Adolescence co-creator Stephen Graham was named Best Actor for the show. Christine Tramarco and Owen Cooper also won in the supporting categories. That's the latest. I'm Adam Gilchrist.
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1: Hello.
0: Hello. Why?
1: I don't know. You're making me smile a lot today.
0: All right, that's not a bad thing. It's Monday. Hello. Now, do you know what it is? Because we're going out to so many different locations, I'm not sure whether it is indeed morning in some of the places that we're going out to today.
1: Oh.
0: Which is why I was going to say morning, and then I replaced it at the last minute with... Hello. All right, in the future it shall be. Weather. Now then.
1: Just so you know, from song number one, Ulrich for Team Germany got the ear back
0: on. Of course he did.
1: Done.
0: Classic, classic Ulrich. It's Chlorric is what it is.
1: Yes. If you would like to know what the Now That's What I Call Music albums were in this Rewind year. I could tell you it was Now That's What I Call Music 21 to 23. Okay. What was the average house price in the UK?
0: The average house price in the United Kingdom in this year was £49,018.
1: Well, that's all right.
0: That's not too shabwad. What about the average price of a lower B?
1: Loaf of bread in this year, 54p.
0: Pie am I?
1: Pint of milk, what you saying?
0: 33p.
1: Yes!
0: No!
1: Yes!
0: Yes, mate!
1: Come on, strong start.
0: Come on! And the all-important, if I went down my loaf for a pie, what would I be looking at?
1: If you went down your local for a pint of lager in this year, it would set you back £1.47.
0: Oh, well. Hello.
1: Hello.

0: Boys to Men, End of the Road. What year did it chart, though? This is BFBS Rewind.
1: It was the year that Disneyland opened in Paris and McDonald's opened its first restaurant in China.
0: It was also the largest McDonald's, don't you know?
1: Oh, well, I do now.
0: Mm-hmm.
1: Well, I do now.
0: Big bubble bath in this year.
1: Go on.
0: It was the year that 28,800 rubber duckies fell off of a cargo ship in the middle of the Pacific Ocean. And they have actually tracked its movements and you can still find them washing up ashore.
1: Is that so?
0: Yeah.
1: All the way back from... I was about to say the year.
0: I know, me too.
1: I was about to say the year. Right, if at any given point throughout the hour you think you know what the year is, feel free to have a guess. It's breakfast at bfbs.com.

0: 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Good morning, hello, and welcome to Monday Morning's Rewind. 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
1: Shall we have a listen to today's Rewind tune? A clip of a song released in this year played a backwards.
2: I am sorry.
0: Now we're listening to, I think that's quite easy.
1: No, do you remember what I said it sounded like this morning? That's what I think we're going to get.
0: Do you stand by the fact that you still think it sounds like that?
1: Yes, although I think if you hear the song I do and then you work out the year, you're going to go, oh, no, it's not that.
0: Okay.
1: Do you know what I mean?
0: Yeah.
1: Yeah.
0: Let's have another listen.
2: I'm sorry.
0: If you think you know what it is and you want to have a guess, it's breakfast at bfbs.com.

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1: You don't know what I feel.
0: This is Cam and Danny playing an hour's worth of tunes from the year that at the age of 43, Billy Joel was given an honorary diploma from Hicksville High School.
2: Oh, I like that fact.
0: That's nice.
2: The first ever SMS text message was sent in December of this rewind year by a 22-year-old test engineer who sent the message from his computer to a phone, and it worked. And the message read, Merry Christmas.
0: Okay. It was also the year that Bill Clinton was elected as the 42nd president of the United States of America.
2: John Major was elected PM after his party won the most votes in electoral history in the UK. And Sega orchestrated the world's first global launch of a video game, Sonic the Hedgehog 2, in this year.
0: And it was Sonic the Hedgehog Tuesday,
2: yeah.
0: Which is why it's industry standard now that every game is
2: Look
0: released on a Tuesday.
2: Look at him go. You've been listening to The Lobby.

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0: Charles and Eddie. Would I Lie to You on BFBS, the Forces Station. You're on with Cam and Danny. This is Rewind.
1: Right, shall we go through a couple of movies that came out in this year by way of three clues?
0: Yes.
1: All right.
0: Oh, hang on.
1: Do you want to start?
0: Yeah, sorry, I was just having a look at guesses for the Rewound Rewind tune on Trastige.
1: No one got it right?
2: Or... Nope.
1: Okay, nope. All right.
0: So, a movie that came out in this year, three clues, Poor Boy and a Princess, Jafar, Arabian Nights.
1: Okay,
0: easy.
1: Thank you.
0: No. Thank you.
1: Okay. And the movie that I'm going to give you is courtroom drama, I Want the Truth. I would rather you just said thank you and went on your way. Otherwise, I suggest you pick up a weapon and stand the post. What is the movie, though?
0: Nice.
1: TV show.
0: I'm dying to hear the Rewind tune again.
1: All right, then.
3: I'm sorry.
1: I think someone's going to get it after that.
0: Really?
1: I really do.
0: All right.
1: Any idea what it is? We know it's a clip of a song that was released in this year, played backwards. Any idea what the song is?
3: I'm sorry.
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1: Do you want to go through TV shows?
0: I'll start us off with Barney and Friends.
1: Okay, I see you, Barney and Friends, and raise you. Gladiators.
0: What? I had that way higher. Really?
1: Mm-hmm.
0: Bananas in Pyjamas, which I don't think beats Gladiators, but all right.
1: Soccer AM.
0: Yeah, I had that next, and then I got my top one.
1: After three, one, two, three.
0: Ab-fab.
1: Of course it was Ab-fab.
0: I wasn't sure if you were going to say Absolutely Fabulous or not.
1: Yeah, no, Ab-fab. It's, yeah, 100%. Right, any idea what the year is? 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Any idea what the Rewound Rewind tune is? Same email address applies. Inner Circle, Sweat, a la la la la long, plays after The Cure.

0: In a circle and sweat. 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
1: Enjoying yourself?
0: I am, really.
1: Good.
0: Hey, my sister's just texted. She got the old Rewound Rewind tune right.
1: Oh, good. I'll tell you what, I had a quick look through because we were getting a lot of right answers to the artist, not the song.
0: Mm.
1: But I missed it. Ah, Steph, she got it.
0: Got it absolutely spot on, did she?
1: Yep.
0: So how many? So that's what?
1: Steph, and then we got Hutchie as well.
0: And my sister.
1: And your sister, of course.
0: Yeah. Right, all will be revealed as far as the Rewound and the year after this. Yeah.

0: Pulse's station. Thanks for taking part in Rewind. What was your movie, Cammy?
1: My movie was A Few Good Men. What was your movie, Danny G?
0: Aladdin.
1: Of course it was. What was the year?
0: 1992.
1: And our Rewound Rewind track.
2: I'm sorry. Dear, a smile.
0: Honestly thought it was I would walk by.
1: I know. Deeply dippy, right, said Fred from 92.
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of all the people to make a Gold Digger's anthem. I didn't think Noah Kahan would be the one, but fair play to him. Great Divide playing on BFBS, the 40s station. I'm Joe. Happy Monday. 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While you're checking that out, let's do this from Skunk Anansie. Lost in

0: playing right around the forces world and across the UK on BFBS. I'm Joe, hope your Monday's going all right. Well done to Craig in Senilaga. First in with a correct guess today on Stars There Are None. Stick around, I'll tell you how you could be a winner after Blink 182.
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Vogue and the song that James Hype brought back. It's Don't Let Go on BFBS, the Forces Station. I'm Joe. Thank you for getting totally connected on today. I am going to go disappear for a Monday. I will see you tomorrow from 10 a.m. UK time. Enjoy the rest of your day. Vicky's on with your latest Forces news after one more from me. This is Olivia Rodrigo, Drop Dead.

0: and all about you on BFBS, the Forster Station. How are you doing? My name's Ginny. Welcome to Monday. That's Monday the 11th of May to you and me. It is 13 minutes past two and time to head to the Met Office and speak to the lovely Niamh. BFBS weather. Who I have to say is sounding slightly deep today because we've still got this silly problem going on with our...
1: No, it's okay. I'll talk in a really high-pitched voice, Ginny, so I'll sound normal.
0: Well, I know that I sound really high-pitched to you, don't I?
1: Yeah.
0: So
1: if I
0: go even more high pitched, then I sound...
1: It sounds hilarious.
0: Oh my
1: sounds
0: gosh.
1: Like you've had helium, or sound like a chipmunk.
0: I love it. Well, hopefully, come next week, it will be fixed.
1: Fabulous.
0: So we won't have any more comedy moments when we're doing the weather. But it's lovely to see you, Niamh. And I'm hoping that the weather is going to be absolutely great this afternoon.
1: Yeah, so continued sunny spells for the rest of the afternoon and into this evening. There is some patchy cloud around, so that may just cover the cloud at times through the day. But that's expected to continue then into the overnight, with generally a clear and settled night ahead. Winds likely to switch to a moderate westerly through this evening, with lows of 15 degrees Celsius. And then into tomorrow, we've got another really pleasant day. So potentially some cloud around at first, but then breaking up into the morning. With a very low risk of getting the odd spot of light rain at the very, very start of the day. But it should clear up and brighten similar to today with moderate west-southwesterly winds and highs of 22 degrees Celsius.
0: I think because we've got into May, like yesterday, I walked to church up the main street early in the morning. And
1: yeah.
0: It was like, oh, it's been raining. It's a bit wet. It's no sun's out. But it was so super muggy. You know what
1: yes.
0: I mean?
1: Oh yeah, my gosh. Yeah, yeah, yeah.
0: Definitely getting into that. Well, thank you very much, and we'll speak to you again.
1: You are very welcome.
0: Just after four.
1: Speak to you then.
0: Okay,
1: bye,
0: thank you. Bye.

0: talk about.
1: It's kind of a mix of all the Madonna songs that I've ever heard, but I quite like it. Madonna and Sabrina Carpenter there, and Bring Your Love. It's BFBS, the Forces Station, and I hope things are really good with you today. This is Anne-Marie.

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to belong together. Hey, how are you doing? My name is Ginny. It is my absolute pleasure to be with you this Monday, the 11th of May afternoon. I hope you've had a great weekend. Have you been up to anything exciting? Anything good? Or did you just chill out? I did a lot of chilling this weekend, to be honest. I kind of needed it, and yeah, I certainly did it. But I hope you're having a great Monday and looking forward to the oncoming week. Big hello to you if you're listening today on Four Corners. I'm going to be talking to you about a little kind of, well, I don't know what you would call it, a little presentation that you can go and see on Four Corners just outside the Naffy at some point today. I'm going to be telling you all about that. That is on the way. Also, music from Fergie, Big Girls Don't Cry, and I don't mean Sarah Ferguson by that. Also, that brilliant Share the House by Ewan McVicar. And let's do this from New Order first.

love, love that New Order and Regret on BFBS, the Forces station. Now, do you ever watch the F1 and telly and think how cool it would be to be on the inside of that sport? Well, our Peter Johnson has only moseyed along to a brand new racing technology campus at Silverstone and spoken to some people from the Forces Employment Charity, a lady actually called Ellen McVicker, and incredibly enough, I'm just about to play you Ewan McVicker. Anyway, that story's called

0: What a song, Ewan McVicar and Cher the House. Now, do you ever watch the F1 on telly and think, oh my gosh, how cool would it be to be the inside of that sport? Now, recently, our Peter Johnson had the opportunity because he's been to the Aston Martin F1 team's brand new racing technology campus over at Silverstone. Hosted by the Forces Employment Charity, the event offers service leavers, veterans reservists and their families one-to-one career guides, as well as exclusive access to employees' activity seeking military talent.
1: I'm Ella McVicar. I'm the senior HR business partner for the Aston Martin Performance Technologies team.
2: And Ella, you yourself, actually, you served in the RAF.
1: Yes, I did, yeah. So I was in the RAF for about 12 and a half years in total. Joined as an air traffic control officer and ended as a people operations officer, but had the best time, best experiences, loved it. It was great.
2: And if you're someone serving in the armed forces, you're approaching the end of your time there and you're thinking about how you could best transfer your skills in the armed forces to a career in civilian street, maybe no better place to look than the Aston Martin Formula One team. You're looking for engineers, you're looking for people to fill jobs in the manufacturing sector. Can you just tell me a little bit more about that?
1: I think when you look at the armed forces and you look at Formula One, they're actually very similar in terms of, you know, being dynamic, high tempo, high operational output. The focus is, you know, on the military is, you know, how do we reach that operational kind of endpoint? And in Formula One, it's how do we make the car go as fast as we possibly can on the track. So, you know, and that takes a big team. So it takes engineers, it takes logisticians, it takes HR, it takes IT, finance, commercial, all of that. So when you look at how the military is set up compared to Formula One, actually very, very similar. So that's why kind of the F1 community really values veterans and really values the military input.
2: And it's well known within sort of Formula One circles that Aston Martin and Lawrence Stroll, in fact, seen him downstairs a little bit earlier on, have developed this incredible new sensor for developing their cars. Also, of course, going to, what, 22 races, I think it is, in 2026. If somebody is listening to this and wants to get involved, see what the careers are in Aston Martin, maybe even hopefully get a career working for Aston Martin, are they going to be based here in this incredible centre? Are they going to be flying all over the world supporting Fernando and Lance at the races? What sorts of opportunities specifically are you looking for?
1: So I think at the moment we're looking for a mix of everything. Depending on the role you do, depends on where you're likely to be based. We've obviously got facilities here at Silverstone, which you've seen today, which are absolutely incredible. But if you're part of the race team or you're part of the commercial marketing partnerships team, you know, you will tend to travel to some of these races. So, you know, there's opportunities really to do both things. I think sometimes in the military you want a bit of stability, so you don't necessarily want to go away all the time, and we've got that facility here. But equally, if you did want to join the race team and you did want to kind of carry on that that pace and that momentum, there's opportunities for that as well.
2: Incredible. And if people are feeling inspired listening to this, I'm sure there will be some. Where can they find information about how to look at careers available at Aston Martin?
1: So if you go onto the Aston Martin Careers website, there's all the information there. You can join our talent pool as well. So even if there isn't necessarily a job that you think could suit you now, join the talent pool, sign up, get in touch, and we will definitely reach out if we have something available. And also we've got LinkedIn and all those various different job sites as well.

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Alex Warren and his fever dream on BFBS, the Forces Station. Speaking about a fever dream, yes, I did tell you that you've got the opportunity to win £20 to spend at Little Rock when we do Cafe Carling.

I was thinking to myself the other day, Fergie, right, part of the Black Eyed Peas, I wonder kind of what ever happened to her. And I was looking at her Instagram. She's still really good friends with the band. You know what I mean? Even though she's not with the band anymore. And she just lives this great life in, I think it's like Los Angeles or something like that. She's having a great...

0: station. I got... Oh, no, we've not got two. Yeah, we have got two more. We've actually got three more up to the news. I love this. Bit of JK, virtual insanity. We're all there.
1: What we're living in. Let me tell you.

There he goes. Jamiroquai still sporting the old Adidas tracksuit and silly hat. But, yeah. You know, he's in his 50s now. Still looks good, though, to be honest. BTS and Wet Leg up to the news. It is 2:53.

Whatever happened to The View? They were a great little band, same genes. On BFBS, the Forces Station. How you doing? My name's Ginny. It's great to have your company this afternoon. So, continued sunny spells into the late afternoon. This is what we like to hear. And into the evening, with the odd patch of cloud at times. Okay. Overnight, it'll be generally clear and settled. Winds are likely to switch to a moderate westerly with lows of 15. Tomorrow, largely similar to today, with cloud breaking up through the morning and a low risk of the odd spot of rain in the early hours. Looking at highs of 22 tomorrow. Same as today, really.

0: There we go. Justin Timberlake, a little bit of Scissor as well on BFBS, the Forces Station. Right, shall we do this?
1: Cafe Carlin.
2: For the finer diner.
0: Well, welcome to Monday at Cafe Carlin. Today is National Eat What You Want Day. Did you know that? I'll be honest with you. I celebrate it every single day. But, you know, that's my problem, I guess. On the menu today is something that I can't resist, and that is cheese. I'm like a big, big mouse, and cheese toasties at the moment are just, yeah. I could eat them all day. So on average, Brits eat 11.5 kilos of cheese. That's nothing compared to the French, though, who manage how much each. A big clue, it's impressive. Is it A, 15 kilograms, is it B, 19 kilograms, or is it C, 26 kilograms? Oh la la! Send the correct answer, please, to jib@bfbs.com or WhatsApp us on 2005 3201 to be in with a chance of winning £20 to spend at the Little Rock. Answers before 3:45, please, because anything received after this time will not be counted.

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Alicia Keys, Laughlin on BFBS. So I'm asking you today, on average, Britons eat 11.5 kilos of cheese. There's nothing, that's nothing compared to the French. You manage how much each? Is it A, 15 kilograms? Is it B, 19 kilograms? Or is it C, 26 kilograms?

Fisher with Tones, and I want an absolute banger of a tune. Speaking of which, I've got some Destiny's Child with Bootylicious up next. Oh my gosh. How you doing? My name's Ginny. Have you got yourself into the draw yet for Cafe Carly? And this is the last time we're going to do this today. And I'm asking you, on average, Brits eat 11.5 kilos of cheese. I'm pretty sure I eat about five times that. That's nothing, though, compared to the French, who manage how much each. A big clue, it's impressive. A, is it 15 kilograms? B, 19 kilograms? Or is it C, 26 kilograms? Send the correct answer to jib at bfbs.com or WhatsApp us on 2005-3201 to be in with a chance of winning £20 to spend at the Little Rock. You have about 7 minutes left, perhaps 6 minutes, actually, to get yourself into the draw. Anything that comes in after that will not be counted.

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There he goes, little Niall Horan and Dinner Party on BFBS, the Forces Station. You have got 20 seconds left to get yourself in the draw. Will you do it? Probably not. But don't worry if you don't get in today, because you could always get in tomorrow or any of the other days of the week, because we will be doing the winner on Friday. So I hope you're doing all right today. I hope you had a great weekend and settling in for, well, the weather's changing. The weather is certainly changing, and as we head towards late spring, and I absolutely love it. I've got some Calvin Harris up next for you, and Lovers in a Past Life. Got a bit of Rag and Bone Man in there as

Lovers in a Past Life, that's Carvin Harris and Rag and Bowman on BFBS, the Forza Station. So, on Cafe Carlin today, I was asking you all about, well, today's National Eat What You Want Day. Thank goodness for that. And my thing is cheese, so I asked you today, on average, Brits eat 11.5 kilos of cheese, but the French kind of have to outdo us. But what? How much do they eat per day? Was it A, 15 kilograms, B, 19 kilograms, C, 26 kilograms? Well done to everybody who said C, which, to be fair, was most people. They do. The French get through a lot of cheese, and I don't think it's dairy-y. It's the good stuff, like the brie, the camembert. Oh, la, la. We'll do it all again tomorrow.

0: There we go. Avicii featuring Etta James and Levels on BFBS, the Force of Station. Time, though, now to head over to the Met Office. BFBS weather. I speak to the lovely Katie. You have changed.
1: I was Neve, now I'm me. Yes.
0: Well, both equally as lovely and equally as in touch with the weather, and that's just what we need. It's all right, isn't it, today? It's quite nice.
1: I'm not complaining, no. Yeah. I think it's sunny and got my sunglasses on still.
0: Yeah, it's nice. It's not too sweaty. You know what I mean?
1: I could do with it being a bit sweatier.
0: Could you? So yesterday...
1: I like it warm.
0: I like it warm, but I don't like it this warm. No, I know what you mean. I walked up to church yesterday morning, I know, very holy of me. Actually floated there. And at 9 o'clock in the morning, and because it sort of... It was really dull. It looked like it was going to rain. Looked like it maybe had rained at some point as well overnight. But it was muggy, so I got a right sweat on, even though it was like cold out. That can go. We need some baking hot sunshine, don't we?
1: Yes, we do. I'm hoping for it over the next few days.
0: Right.
1: Fingers crossed.
0: Okay. Hit us up with some good weather then, please.
1: So for the rest of the day, we're still going to have some continued sunny spells, but this patch of cloud at times. But overnight, that will mostly be clear and settled. And winds are slowly, eventually, I know we've been saying it all day, switch to a westerly, with lows of around 15 Celsius tonight. And then tomorrow, largely similar cloud breaking up in the morning, low risk of the odd spot of rain at times, but generally pretty fine. Moderate westerly to southwesterly winds and highs of 22.
0: Very, very nice indeed. It's just right, that, isn't it? 22. I mean, I know you like it warmer.
1: I like a 25.
0: Do you?
1: Yeah. Oh, it's not a fresh 25, not an easterly 25.
0: A fresh 25.
1: A westerly 25.
0: I think we would all like a fresh 25, to be fair. I think I'm the same, actually. I need a little bit warmer, but I'm not complaining at all. At all.
1: No.
0: Maybe slightly. And can I just say, forget all your fancy Met equipment and everything, that I have some equipment that will tell you that the weather has changed, and that is my 4.5 TOG duvet has gone on now.
1: I keep the same one on all season. Doesn't matter what it is, it's always on.
0: Well, thank you very much, and we'll speak to you again soon.
1: Thank you.
0: Thank you. Bye.

Teddy Swims and Mr. Know-It-All on BFBS, the Forces Station. Let's do this next up. This is Topic featuring A7S.

There we go. Topic and breaking me on BFBS, the Forces Station. So having a quick look at the frontier. Whoa, the frontier queue. That's a queue. That's a queue coming. Four lanes of traffic around the bend, and it looks like it's just going to keep getting busier. To be honest, there's a lot of traffic on the road. So if you go in, I'll suggest that you go now. I mean, it's not terrible, but it's not great. If that makes sense. I mean, I think I probably said that every day.

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How good does that sound? Joel Corey featuring Ra. And the old Devotion tune from, was it the 1990s or was it the late 80s? I think it was late 1990s. But anyway, so Catterick is preparing to send a team to the International Pace Sticking Championships next month. Chris Kay has been watching the competition. And, yeah, we'll hear all about that in no time at all. Oh, yes. That's a little dance around the studio to this.

0: Run DMC versus Jason Nevins, and It Is Like That. Now, Catrick is preparing to send a team to the International Pace Sticking Championships next month. The Infantry Training Centre hosted a local contest to find the garrison's top representatives, and Chris Kay has been watching the competition.
1: The Royal Regiment of Artillery lays claim to being the originator of the pace stick, and they used it to measure the correct distances between guns and limbers and ammunition caissons.
2: This instrument is one of three aids an instructor has for obtaining smart, accurate drill, and its use is being put to the test.
1: The teams will form up, they'll march on.
2: WO2 James Parks is the competition organiser.
1: They'll then be given right marker, get on parade, an inspection will happen by the inspecting officer. And then they will prove their sticks to one of the inspecting panel members. After that, then, it's down to them to conduct slow time, going through a series of six boxes where they have to perform movements inside each box, reaching the end of the lane, turning about, getting their dress in, and then they get to rest their sticks. At that point, then, if they've got a little funny they want to throw in, perhaps what we call a skit, then they can do so. Once that's completed, they'll get the nod, and then they can continue down in quick time, again going through sequentially those six boxes, completing the movements inside each box, and then they'll march off.
2: Patiently waiting for his turn is Lance Sergeant Liam Bond from 1 Infantry Training Battalion at Soldier Academy North. He only picked up a pace stick at the start of the year, and it's been difficult to find the time to practice.
3: Yeah, talking about between 4 to 6 weeks, but obviously being part of obviously like a training team, there's not a lot of chance during obviously the working day to work at it, so you just sort of like after hours or whenever there's a space in the programme, just carry on pace sticking.
2: Just then, the roar of an engine shatters the relative quiet at Helly's Barracks. A motorbike appears from nowhere, and a sniper emerges from nearby bushes at the side of the parade square.
1: So I'm not too sure how long he'd been there, whether he'd been there since before breakfast, but it was nice to see, and he came out with a short magazine, Lee Enfield, which was great.
2: The Parachute Regiment have pulled out all the stops for their skit.
1: The Paras did really well under Sergeant Watkiss. They did great. They would argue they've probably not had much time to train, but from a judging perspective, we thought they did a very admirable job.
2: After that, Lance Sergeant Bond gets his time to shine, and he's happy with his performance.
3: Decent. Obviously, there was a few nervy moments, but I just kept on going.
2: Sadly, though, it's not enough to clinch overall victory. That honour goes to WO2 Chris Marshall from Guards Company ITC.
4: Yeah, it feels great. A lot of effort put in, busy schedule, being in a training establishment as well. You need to fit this round your normal daily business, but yeah, I'm chuffed to bits, yeah.
2: Contests like this go far beyond just drill. They offer numerous other benefits too.
4: It's more team cohesion, getting together, all different regiments, all getting together, having a bit of a laugh, having a friendly competition on the day, and yeah, it's good fun.
2: And the best of the bunch will represent Catrick on the international stage.
1: The main objective here is that we can select the best individuals. It might be an amalgamation of individuals from each team that we then form to make our A team to send down to the World Champs at Sandhurst on the 11th of June.
5: Team, shunt.

Bella Kay on BFBS, the Forces Station with Hello It, Hello It, Hello It. If you say it enough times, then, yeah, you actually really do mean it. This is BFBS, the Forces Station, hoping that you are doing fine wherever you are this afternoon across our beautiful Gibraltar. Now, let me tell you about this. Wednesday, 13th of May, which, of course, is this Wednesday. I must remember to send my mum a birthday card because it's a birthday on Thursday. It's the big stand easy at the Tower, and it's open to all BFG personnel and their families, and it's our chance to give a little back. Budding bakers or fakers are encouraged to lend their support by baking or bringing cakes. Yes, please. I mean, you can do that to the studio if you know, if you really, really want to. But that is Wednesday, the 13th of May at 10 o'clock in the morning. That's the big stand easy at the Tower. And I'll tell you what else is happening on Thursday, the 14th of May. 8 till 11:30 at the DTC Naffy. It's Thirsty Thursday karaoke with James. I love a bit of karaoke. Honestly, I really do love a bit of karaoke. If that's your thing as well, make sure you are there, please.

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And Trouble on BFBS, the Forza Station. If you remember the video for that song, it was like they were in a Western tavern and she was swinging off the chandelier and kicking everybody in the head. Not everybody, but, you know, choice people who needed a kick in the head, to be fair. On the video, of course. Just to remind you that, well, myself and Jacob went over to the NAFI earlier on and it was shut. And we were both a little sad about this. And then we got back and we realised that we have been talking about this all last week. And we should have known better because the NAFI at Helm Point, the opening hours this week are, well, through till Friday, 5 till 10. Yeah, it kind of saved us from ourselves because I was due for a massive crisp intake. Saturday the 16th of May, it's going to be open from 10 through till 10. It's just this, having the aircon install going on. So, yeah, but I felt a bit silly afterwards because when I'd read it, I realised that

0: I love that. I'm not a great country music fan, I have to say, but I think that is absolutely outstanding. Anyway, enough of me talking. It's my time to say goodbye now. I'm leaving you with a bit of Holy from Justin Bieber and Bieber. I can't even say it. And Chance the Rapper, and then some George Michael with Spinning the Wheel. Our lovely George Ryland will take you through the next 3 hours. And Jacob, back in the morning.
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0: Ta-ra!

Britney Spears with Toxic on BFBS, the Forces Station. I'm George Ryland. Got fresh new music on the way from Miles Smith in half an hour's time. I've also got tune I'm loving at the moment, Charlie XCX's Apple. Got Burna Boy on the way as well. And we've got a double decker, which must go today because I don't know about you, but I can't bear it for another day. So we'll wrap that up one way or another right now. Massive tune from Another and 50 Foot Ultra. 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

56 Labour MPs are now calling on Sir Keir Starmer to resign immediately or set out a timetable for his departure after poor election results last week. Three Labour MPs have quit as ministerial aides. That's despite the Prime Minister making a speech earlier today aimed at reasserting his authority. BBC political correspondent

There we go. That's working for me on a Monday. I hope it's doing the same for you as well. Blowing away those post-weekend blues. It puts a smile on your face, doesn't it? It's Hot House Flowers, and it's the classic Don't Go. If you're a fan of the classics, by the way, we've got a great radio station here that I reckon you'll love. It's called BFBS Rewind, where we play you nothing but the classics all day, every day. 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But now here's something far too new to appear on Rewind. In fact, it's brand new. It's from the upcoming Olivia Rodrigo album, You Seem Pretty Sad for a Girl So In Love. And this one is called Drop Dead. And you're listening to BFBS, the Forces Station.

Tiesto and Charlie XCX teaming up on that one. It's called Hot In It, and it's George Wedlake with you. On the way then, we've got your news for 8pm UK time. We've got the title track from Sam Fender's second album to take us there after this classic. It's Fine Young Cannibals, and it's Good Thing on BFBS.

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You have a choice between, I think it's going to be a tough week, actually, Harry Styles and Dance No More. That was heard on Friday as our first play Friday. Calvin Harris with Jazzy and Satisfy. Charlie XCX rock music, very different sound for her. And Miles Smith, Hold Me in the Dark. Which one are you going to choose? Let it sort of have a little listen and then pick it. 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

favour, and it's from Fisher and Tones and I on BFBS, the Forces Station. So I hope you had a good weekend, whatever you got up to. I've been catching up on quite a bit of TV, actually. Finally watched Race Across the World. It's the last one next week. It's so good, isn't it? I'm addicted to it. But you know when it comes to an end, you're like, no! Also catching up on double episode of Gogglebox, because I just love Gogglebox, don't you? And celebrating, of course, Sir David Attenborough. Lots of programmes and stuff to catch up there. Head to BFBS TV. They're all available for you.